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4: This is the Composer's Day Book for September 5th. I'm John Burge. In 1941, as the German army was overrunning Russia, the Soviet government evacuated important artists to remote places of safety. Composer Sergei Prokofiev, for example, found himself in the little town of Nalchik, nestled in the foothills of the northern Caucasus Mountains, about 1,000 miles away from the front. Prokofiev was intrigued by the region's folk music, and taking a break from a big project to turn Tolstoy's War and Peace into an opera, Prokofiev composed his string quartet No. 2 based on local tunes. The new work was, as he put it, a combination of virtually untouched folk material and the most classical of classical forms, the string quartet. Its three movements are all based on local songs and dances, and Prokofiev took care not to smooth out any roughness in the original material. Prokofiev's new quartet received its premiere back in Moscow in April of 1942, at a concert given by the Beethoven String Quartet. A later performance, on today's date that same year, was slightly delayed due to a German air raid. The new music was well received, and Prokofiev, perhaps with the air raid in mind, supposedly called the premiere an extremely turbulent success.

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there you go. The music of Miss Ernestine Romero for you right here only on 89.1 KANW. Bienvenidos. ¿Qué tal, amigos? Hello, Albuquerque. Welcome, New Mexico. Hey, everybody out there hanging out with us on this Saturday night. Good to have you along. Hope you all are having a nice weekend. A great Saturday night, of course. And it is an extended weekend, brother. It is a Labor Day weekend. So a lot of you are off on Monday, so just be safe. Enjoy your weekend and do it right and be safe. And, you know the drill. Anyways, we're here for you up until the 10 o'clock hour with your favorite music and dedications. Phone lines are open at 242-3456 is the number. Just let us know who you are, where you are, and we'll take care of the rest. We're going to have a good time tonight. Nothing but music. So keep it locked in right here only on 89.1. Let's kick it off with Lorenzo on this Saturday night. Órale, sígale.

0: there you go. Mike Sanchez and the Wild Bunch right here only on 89.1 KANW. Hi, everyone. It's Paul Marquez along with you. It's a Saturday night. Hope you all are having a nice weekend, a great Saturday night. Of course, we're here for you up until 10 o'clock with your favorite music and dedications. Phone lines are open at 242-3456 is the number. We'll do something special for you. Como siempre, I hope you guys are having a nice evening. It's an extended weekend, ¿verdad? It's a Labor Day weekend, so just be safe out there. Hope you guys are having a nice weekend and doing what you've got planned. Just be safe. And enjoy the music. Turn it up. Que más quieres, verdad? All right, we're here for you up until 10 o'clock. Keep it locked in.
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0: All right, this is it. This is your Saturday evening forecast for you. Right now, here in the Albuquerque area, we're under partly cloudy skies. High clouds rolling through the area. There is a possible chance later on tonight of a shower rolling through the Albuquerque area. We are going to cool down a bit tonight. Overnight lows are going to be in the mid-60s. Tomorrow for your Sunday, partly cloudy, isolated shower in the afternoon possible. We are going to warm up once again into the low 90s. And currently, right now, in the Albuquerque area, we're at 87. Santa Fe, cool 82. Las Vegas, New Mexico, 81. Grant, 79. Gallup, 79. And Santa Rosa checking in at 86. You're up to date with your weather from 89.1.

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0: there you go. That's the music of Viento Hoy en el Mar, ¿verdad? Hey, that's a great song for you. There's your music on this Saturday night. We're at about 19 minutes in front of the hour of 8 o'clock. Paul Marquez aquí con ustedes. Thank you so much for hanging out with us and making us a part of your weekend. Hope you're having a nice weekend, a great Saturday night, of course. We're here for you up until the 10 o'clock hour with your favorite music and dedications. Phone lines are open. 242-3456 is the number. We'll do something special for you, as always. Let me see what I got going on here. I want to say saludos going out to... happy birthday going out to Tim Murphy. Happy birthday to you, Brother Tim. Hope you had a wonderful birthday from all your friends and family on this Saturday night. Wishing you the best. Happy birthday to you. Hey, I want to say saludos going out to Jerry and Bailey. También always hanging out with us. Saludos going out to the fine lady in the black Mercedes. She's hanging out with us también on this Saturday night. And I want to say saludos going out to all the tailgaters. I went by the stadium on my way in. Boy, it is a packed event going on tonight. The Lobos, I think they're already playing, but I don't know the score. But everybody out there enjoying themselves. Our tailgaters, get my skaters for that. Let's see what else I got going on here. Let's go out to La Jara, New Mexico. I want to say saludos going out to my dear friend Filomena and company que están ahí. I want to say saludos going out to Sharon, JJ, EJ, and Grandma Priscilla. All for you, Filomena and family también. I'm glad you guys are doing well. Thank you so much for listening. I got some music coming up for you all, Odita, in just a few. All right, we're here for you up until 10 o'clock. Keep it locked in.
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0: 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That's Miss Jessica Chavez. 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

Well, there you go. That's the music of Michaela Antonia for you, right here only on 89.1 KANW. It's a Saturday night. Paul Marcus aquí con ustedes, along with Jerome Grant. Sígale con la...

0: the music of Jerome Grant for you right here only on 89.1 KANW. We're at about 8 minutes in front of the hour of 8 o'clock on this Saturday night. Paul Marquez along with you. Thank you so much for listening. Good to have you along. I want to say saludos going out to everybody out there in the Albuquerque area, all the listeners hanging out with us on this Saturday night. También all the listeners aquí en el Valle del Norte, the North Valley checking in. También South Valley checking in, all the listeners. Rio Rancho, Taylor Ranch, and Paradise Hills, everybody on this Saturday night. Thank you all so much for listening, también. We're here for you up until 10 o'clock, so keep it locked in.
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you go. That's the music of Red Wine for you right here only on 89.1 KANW. We're at 11 minutes into the hour of 8 o'clock on this Saturday night. Paul Marquez along with you. Thank you so much for listening. Good to have you along. Hope you're having a nice weekend. A great Saturday night, of course. An extended weekend it is. It's a Labor Day weekend. So be safe. Do it. Have fun and do it right. And, you know, everything will be okay for that. Thanks for listening on this Saturday night. Good to have you along. Real quick, like I want to say, happy birthday going out to Tim Murphy. Happy birthday to your brother. Hope you had a wonderful birthday yesterday. Everybody wishing you the best. That's from all your friends and family that was hanging out with you ayer. Suave. Want to say saludos going out to Jerry and Bailey, the fine lady in the black Mercedes, también hanging out with us on this Saturday night. And let's see, we're going to go out to Taylor Ranch. I want to say saludos going out to Joey and Nora Hernandez, hanging out with us como siempre. And especialmente también on this Saturday night, we're thinking of Dad on this anniversary. Thinking of you, never forgetting you. That's for Lorenzo G. Hernandez Sr. We're thinking of you on this Saturday night también. Let's see what else I got going on here. I want to say saludos to all my friends out in La Jara, New Mexico, hanging out with us también on this Saturday night. All right, I had a request. Let me see if I can find it here. Let's see what I did with it. Oh, my gosh. Well, anyways, this is there was a request for some music on a wedding day mañana. And I wish I had the names, but I don't know what I did with them. But anyways, there's a wedding tomorrow, and they wanted to hear La Marcha so they could practice. So we're going to do that for you. And as soon as I find your names, I'll mention it for you. Here we go. Vivian and Lorenzo getting married mañana. And David and Joyce wanted to do some practice tonight with La Marcha because they're going to lead it tomorrow. So I'm going to do it for you right now. So keep it locked in right here only on 89.1.

there you go. That is one of the versions. I'm going to do it one more time for you right here only on 89.1. This is for the wedding mañana. So practice it up. Thanks for listening. Here you go. Thanks.

0: Well, there you go. Baile, vámonos. Hey, there's some music just for you. And I hope it worked out for you. Thank you so much for listening on this Saturday night. Paul Marcus, aquí con ustedes. We're here for you up until the 10 o'clock hour with your favorite music and dedications. Keep it locked in right here only on 89.1. Let's see what I got going on here. Hey, I want to say saludos going out to Los Fabulosos Cuatro. Always hanging out on a Saturday or a Friday también. It was great to see you guys. And this one's going out to Terry and Jerry and Jerry and my tocayo Pablo on this Saturday night. Los Fabulosos Cuatro. Mr. Ortiz, I got some music coming up for you ahorita. I think I found what you're looking for. We're going to do it up for you on this Saturday night. All right, we're here for you up until 10 o'clock, so keep it locked in.
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0: This is it. This is your Saturday evening forecast for you. Right now, we're under partly cloudy skies here in the Albuquerque area. There is a slight chance, maybe 20% chance, later on tonight with a shower rolling through the Albuquerque area. We are going to cool down a bit tonight. Overnight lows are going to be in the mid-60s. Tomorrow for your Sunday, partly cloudy throughout the day. Isolated shower possible in the afternoon. We are going to warm up once again to the low 90s. And it's about a 20% chance in the afternoon we might get some rain. And for your Monday, just be safe out there, of course, and let me know what's going on. Hope you all are having a nice weekend on this holiday weekend. You're up to date with your weather from 89.1.

0: there you go. There's your song, Mike Sanchez and the Wild Bunch, right here only on 89.1 KANW. Hey, we're coming up on 20 minutes in front of the hour of 9 o'clock on this Saturday night. Paul Marcus aquí con ustedes. Thanks for listening. Good to have you along. Hope you're having a nice weekend. An extended weekend it is. It is a Labor Day weekend, ¿verdad? So if you're doing anything, if you're camping or just hanging out, just be safe, do it right, and have a good extended weekend, ¿verdad? We need the holiday, ¿verdad? But we're here for you on this Saturday night. Thanks for listening and hanging out with me, también. We're here for you up until 10 o'clock with your favorite music and dedications. Phone lines are open at 242-3456 is the number. We'll do something special for you, as always. Let me do this one really quick, and we're going to get right back into music. We're reaching out to the world on KNW.com. We're going to go out to Salem, Oregon. I want to say salutes to all our friends out in Salem on this Saturday night, and we've got Darlene and Jim hanging out with us, i.e. in Salem. And, of course, they're listening to the music, and they want to say salutes going out to all their friends and family here in New Mexico. We got Lorraine and Frank, Gaita and Willie, and Joe, and I think it's Joe and Tammy on this Saturday night, or Jose, one of those two. But anyways, thank you so much for listening. We're here for you up until 10 o'clock, so keep it locked in.
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there you go. That's music by Red Wine featuring Andrew Ramirez on this Saturday night. Hey, it's Paul Marcus aquí con ustedes. Here's the new music from Joy Baca Gutierrez. Vámonos.

0: there you go. Joy Baca Gutierrez for you right here only on 89.1 KANW. We're coming up on 9 minutes in front of the hour of 9 o'clock on this Saturday night. Paul Marquez aquí con ustedes. Thank you so much for listening. Good to have you along. Hope you're having a nice weekend. A great Saturday night, of course. If you're on a bow, be safe. Just buckle up. Turn it up. Listen to your favorites right here only on 89.1. We're here for you up until the 10 o'clock hour. Keep it locked in.
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Want to say saludos to Jerome Gurale and company que están ahí. Wants to say saludos and thank the Gurale family and friends that were out, that were out in Red River visiting and making it like a friend and family function. Sounds like fun. Red River is a nice place. And he just wants to say thank you to all the friends and family that are hanging out también ahí in Red River, New Mexico. Nice place to be, ¿verdad? All right, we're here for you up until the 10 o'clock hour. Keep it locked in. Let's kick it off with Marty and the Triple Shot right here only on 89.

go. Rick and Aya in the other half right here only on 89.1 KANW. We're at 11 minutes into the hour of 9 o'clock on this Saturday night. Everybody, hey, hope you guys are having a nice weekend, a great Saturday night, an extended weekend, holiday weekend. It's Labor Day weekend, so if you're doing something out and about or, you know, just enjoying the holiday, just be safe and have a good weekend, brother. Let's see what's going on here. Let me do this real quick. I want to go out to Red River, New Mexico. Salutes to all my friends I in Red River.

0: Well, there you go. That's music by Miguel Timoteo for you right here only on 89.1 KANW. We're at 21 minutes into the hour of 9 o'clock on this Saturday night. Paul Marquez along with you. Thank you so much for listening and making us a part of your weekend. Hope you're having a nice weekend, an extended weekend. Just be safe, do it right, and have fun. And listen to your favorites right here only on 89.1. All right, let's see what I got going here. I want to say saludos going out to Sandra on this Saturday night. Saludos and happy anniversary going out to Thelma Griego from Sandra, and happy birthday to Sister Cindy. And that's for you, Cindy, from Sandra también, wishing you a happy birthday. And to the Navajo Nation, wishing everybody a good evening on this Saturday night. All right, we're here for you up until the 10 o'clock hour. Keep it locked in.
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3: This is it. This is your Saturday evening forecast for you. Turning out to be a nice evening here in the Albuquerque area. Partly cloudy conditions are rolling through the area, and we are going to cool down a bit tonight. Overnight lows are going to be in the mid-60s. Tomorrow for your Sunday, partly cloudy throughout the day. There is about a 20% chance in the afternoon for a light rain shower. We are going to warm up to the low 90s tomorrow. Currently in the Albuquerque area, we're at 81. Santa Fe is checking in at 79. Las Vegas, New Mexico, 76. Grant, 74. Gallup, 75. And Santa Rosa checking in at 76. 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

0: Well, there you go. That's Vicente Sainz right here only on 89.1 KANW. We're coming up on 9 minutes in front of the hour of 10 o'clock on this Saturday night. We're winding down this 9 o'clock hour. Thank you so much for hanging out with us and making us a part of your weekend this Saturday. I know everybody's out on a holiday weekend, so be safe out there. Enjoy the rest of the week and into Monday, and have a safe weekend and have a good week. The music continues on a Saturday night. Coming up next is Michael Brasher with Saturday Night Country Classic, so keep it locked in. It's a good night for music on this Saturday. That's it for me, my friends. Have a safe weekend. Have a good week. We'll get together once again on a Saturday. I'll talk to you soon. Take care.
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Welcome to Saturday Night Country Classics with Michael Brasher on KANW.

particular song we played just a little while ago. Words go something like this. Teardrops fell from Mama's note. When I read the words you note, said I miss you, son. We love you. Come on home.

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1: Well, I was thumbing from Montgomery. I had my guitar on my back. 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

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Again, they're winners tonight, 38-7. Here is Patsy Plum at KANW.

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1: You know, the other day, I had a friend of mine come up to me, and he said, "Sam, I've got a problem with my old lady." I said, "Man, you've got to be kidding me. She's one of the greatest looking women I've ever seen."

WMI. Compression, good to be here with you. Robert Bennett coming up 2 o'clock in the morning with New Mexico music on KANW. 4 a.m., according to Baron.

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UNM Lobos defeated Central Michigan 38-7 in football action this evening. 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

0: Made in Albuquerque, New Mexico, USA. 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
1: Coffee black, cigarette. Start this day like all the rest. First thing every morning that I do is start missing you.

0: KNWS, Don Williams, Some Broken Hearts Just Never Mend. 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
4: 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He's up for an Emmy for his role in Marvel's Wonder Man. Also, we'll hear from tenor saxophonist Robbie Coltrane, son of jazz musician John Coltrane. He was 2 when his father died. He'll describe how his dad's music and his absence shaped his life. 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
0: Overnight low temp should be about 66 and high 65 in the valley. High tomorrow around 90 degrees and a 20% chance of precipitation in the morning hours and a 40% chance later on in the afternoon.

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0: Tonight, low 66, high 65 degrees expected in the valley. Partly cloudy, scattered showers and thunderstorms in the evening. Tomorrow afternoon.

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0: Well, UNM Lobos winners in football action 38-7 last night. Thank you for joining us. It's KANW, and we are underway till 2, and then Robert Bennett is coming up next right here.
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2: 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He's up for an Emmy for his role in Marvel's Wonder Man. Also, we'll hear from tenor saxophonist Ravi Coltrane, son of jazz musician John Coltrane. He was 2 when his father died. 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

0: KAW. I'm Robert Bennett. That was Renzo Antonio. Join the fun at Our Lady of Guadalupe Parish Fiesta, Saturday, September 19th. There will be games for the kids, New Mexico music, and plenty of delicious food. The church is located at 1860 Gregos Road. For more information, call the Our Lady of Guadalupe Parish office.
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7: KAW weather calling for a low tonight, 66 in the heights, 65 degrees expected in the valley, and 90 degree temperatures forecast tomorrow.

0: 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I'm Robert Bennett. 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

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Happy 100 to the Mother Road.

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2: 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Also, we'll hear from tenor saxophonist Ravi Coltrane, son of jazz musician John Coltrane. 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

0: 89.1 KNW. I'm Robert Bennett. The city of Los Alamos invites you through the incredible Valles Caldera, a volcanic crater with grazing elk and trails to fishing and hot springs. Nearby, you will find the majestic Battleship Rock and take hikes to Macaulay Warm Springs. 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

0: 89.1 KNW. I'm Robert Bennett. That was Tierra Tejana. KNW reminds you that drowning is the second leading cause of accidental death in New Mexico. Stay away from the water in all ditches, arroyos, and channels, and don't drive a vehicle through flowing water. Ditches are deadly. Also, the South Valley Multipurpose Senior Center is looking for volunteers to teach classes in art, sewing, crochet, and quilting. 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
6: Look for the area calling for monsoon moisture to remain in place over the area through mid-next week, with a daily risk of cloud-to-ground lightning, erratic wind gusts, localized flash flooding, mainly along and near the high terrain areas. That is a statewide forecast.

0: 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I'm Robert Bennett. That was the music of Al Hurricane. 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

0: 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I'm Robert Bennett. Wildfire season is upon us. 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Also, the St. Vincent de Paul Assistance Center in Albuquerque assists individuals with utility assistance and, in some cases, rental assistance. 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
10: This is Fresh Air Weekend. I'm Tanya Mosley. Terry has our next interview. Here she is.
11: The jazz saxophonist and composer John Coltrane was born 100 years ago. The centennial is September 23rd, and the celebration includes concerts, album reissues, and a new book of Coltrane photos edited by my guest, Ravi Coltrane, the son of John and Alice Coltrane. Ravi is a highly regarded tenor saxophone player and composer who has recorded as a leader and in other bands. The book is titled Coltrane, the Definitive Visual Celebration of the Legend, and it includes an introduction by Ravi and several essays, including ones by Patti Smith, Carlos Santana, Kareem Abdul-Jabbar, and Phil Lesh. The Coltrane family is organizing some of the centennial events and overseeing the estates of Ravi's parents, John and Alice Coltrane. John Coltrane is one of the most influential musicians in the history of jazz. He was famous for his early recordings in Miles Davis's band, his transcendent ballads from the Great American Songbook, his modal music, his spiritual music, for popularizing the soprano saxophone in jazz with his recording of My Favorite Things, and for avant-garde free jazz like no one had heard before. To quote what the late jazz critic Francis Davis wrote in the New York Times, full disclosure, Francis was my husband, Coltrane has come to stand for a disciplined mindset, a desire for spiritual ecstasy, a vision of music as ritual and of performance as a holy rite. That's R-I-T-E. Depending on what a listener wants from it, Coltrane's music is a cry for black liberation, the soundtrack of a spiritual quest, a backdrop for tripping, or the next evolutionary step for jazz after bebop. Unquote. Alice Coltrane, Ravi's mother, was a pianist and harpist who played on John's final albums, recorded many albums under her own name, turned to Vedanta spirituality, and founded an ashram in L.A. Ravi Coltrane, welcome to Fresh Air. Congratulations on the book. I want to start with something from your father's ballads album, because I just think that album is gorgeous and so beautiful that it sounds a little spiritual to me, because it sounds kind of transcendent.
12: Yes, so where absolutely.
11: Where do you see this album's fitting into your father's body of work before we hear a song from it?
12: Well, first of all, thank you, Terry, for the invitation. It's an honor and pleasure to be speaking with you
11: It's
12: today.
11: A pleasure to have you.
12: And yes, I think that album, it really displays his tone, his sound. And I think that the fact that all of the songs are very beautiful, his interpretation of them sonically I mean, I think that's really where the record really gets its power from. His tone alone, you won't hear a saxophone, a tenor saxophone sound quite this beautiful on any recording. It's something to marvel at.
11: It has this uplift to it. I don't mean that it's uplifting, but his tone, it always sounds like it's kind of rising.
12: Yes, it carries us. It carries the listener, really.
11: So let's hear You Don't Know What Love Is from John Coltrane's Ballads album.

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0: And that was music from Mozart, his flute concerto number 4. Emerson String Quartet played it with Carol Winsink, the flautist. Coming up, some Edward Hellstad. We'll also have a Dvorak work, his arguably best-known one.
1: Good morning. 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It's Sunday, September 6th. Our forecast for Albuquerque sees partly cloudy skies today, isolated showers and thunderstorms in the afternoon, high of 90, chance of rain 20%. For tonight, partly cloudy with scattered showers and thunderstorms in the evening, then isolated showers after midnight, low of 65, chance of rain 40%. And for Labor Day, partly cloudy, isolated showers and thunderstorms in the afternoon, high of 88, chance of rain 20%. For Santa Fe, partly cloudy, isolated showers and thunderstorms in the afternoon, high of 88, chance of rain 20%. Tonight, partly cloudy, scattered showers and thunderstorms mainly in the evening, low of 62. Southeast winds around 15 miles per hour in the evening, chance of rain 40%. And for Labor Day, partly cloudy, scattered showers and thunderstorms in the afternoon, high of 85, chance of rain 40%. 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

0: Symphony number 9, the Largo from the New World, probably the most famous passage, Dvorak there. Gustavo Dudamel conducted the Los Angeles Philharmonic Orchestra. Coming up next, a song without words. How can that be?
1: Good morning. You're listening to Classical Music for Sunday Morning on KANW 89.1. I'm Alan Pettit. Thanks for joining us for Sunday, September 6th. You can celebrate the Route 66 centennial with incredible music at 5th and Central in Albuquerque at the Bands of Enchantment Music Festival. 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More on the festival at visitalbuquerque.org. Stay informed with KANW News. Marianne Hatchett brings you the morning news, and Gary Dahl has you covered every afternoon, local, relevant, and timely. 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

0: Wonderful guitar work there featuring Sharon Isbin with the Zurich Chamber Orchestra, conducted by Howard Griffiths. That was Vivaldi's Guitar Concerto. Got one for two horns coming up from Franz Joseph Haydn. And next, it's something of a spiritual nature. It is, after all, Sunday.
1: 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High temperatures for the land of Champa today. Albuquerque, 90 degrees. Santa Fe, 88. In Las Vegas, 84. Gallup, 85. Grants, 86. In Santa Rosa, 91. Taos, 86. Los Lunas, 92 degrees. Belen, 92 also. Socorro, 95. Rio Rancho, 90. In Moriarty, 88, and in Bernalillo, 92 degrees. 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

0: Herman Bauman and Timothy Brown. I did it again. I keep wanting to call him Timphany. It's Timothy Brown and Academy of St. Martin in the Fields. Iona Brown conducted. That was a concerto for two horns by Franz Joseph Haydn. I'm Kevin O'Connor. 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
1: Good morning. Thanks for tuning in this morning on 89.1 or by live stream. I'm Alan Pettit. It's classical music for Sunday morning for Sunday, September 6th. This year, when you go to vote, that sticker you get that says, I voted, will be a bit different. 12 Albuquerque Public School students have been selected as winners of the 2026 Bernalillo County I Voted Sticker Contest, with their original artwork set to become the official I Voted stickers distributed to voters throughout the county. The contest received 500 submissions, with four winners selected from each grade division. This year's theme is Voting is Your Superpower. 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

0: Those were noble and sentimental waltzes composed by Maurice Ravel. That was Jan-Pascal Tortelier conducting the Ulster Orchestra.
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0: Except for that clarinet, those Renaissance Scottish dances could almost be period. Usually you find them modernized. That was done by Peter Maxwell Davies. He was also conducting the Scottish Chamber Orchestra. When we come back, we'll have a string quartet from Mr. Beethoven.
1: Good morning. 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It's Sunday, September 6th. Our forecast for Albuquerque sees partly cloudy skies today, isolated showers and thunderstorms in the afternoon, high of 90, chance of rain 20%. For tonight, partly cloudy with scattered showers and thunderstorms in the evening, then isolated showers after midnight, low of 65, chance of rain 40%. And for Labor Day, partly cloudy, isolated showers and thunderstorms in the afternoon, high of 88, chance of rain 20%. For Santa Fe, partly cloudy, isolated showers and thunderstorms in the afternoon, high of 88, chance of rain 20%. Tonight, partly cloudy, scattered showers and thunderstorms mainly in the evening, low of 62. Southeast winds around 15 miles per hour in the evening, chance of rain 40%. And for Labor Day, partly cloudy, scattered showers and thunderstorms in the afternoon, high of 85, chance of rain 40%. 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
0: Beethoven purposely used the string quartet to take on the establishment, though he idolized Mozart and Haydn. They were part of that to him. He'd been hiding his growing deafness for a while at this period, and doing something radically new would deflect that, he felt certain. With six of them, he really seemed bound to prove himself. They made people take notice with a vengeance. Here's his string quartet number 6, played by the Emerson String Quartet.

0: There we had a very exciting string quartet, number 6, and Beethoven composed that. We heard the Emerson String Quartet in performance. Coming up in just a few seconds, we'll have work from Bedřich Smetana. One of his most popular.
1: Good morning. Thanks for listening to Classical Music for Sunday morning here on KANW. I'm Alan Pettit. It's Sunday, September 6th. 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

0: not all that often that you get to hear a concerto for an oboe d'amore, and even more rare that the concerto is for two oboe d'amore. We heard Hans Peter Westermann and Pete Daunt play those oboe d'amores with Camerata Cologne, the music by Georg Philipp Telemann.
1: 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High temperatures for the Land of Enchantment today. Albuquerque, 90 degrees. Santa Fe, 88. In Las Vegas, 84. Gallup, 85. Grants, 86. In Santa Rosa, 91. Taos, 86. Los Lunas, 92 degrees. Belen, 92 also. Socorro, 95. Rio Rancho, 90. In Moriarty, 88, and in Bernalillo, 92 degrees. 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
0: This is music by English composer York Bowen for pianissimo legato playing and melody from his 12 studies.

It's music about a character who also had some disagreements with his father. Some of Strauss's own experience probably came through when he wrote Don Juan.

0: from the very beginning of that piece of music, it's a really hard piece to play and requires an orchestra of virtuosos. After a rehearsal for the original premiere of that music, Don Juan by Richard Strauss, one of the horn players famously cried out, "Dear God, what sin have we committed for you to send us this rod for our backs?" That orchestra of virtuosos we just heard was the Berlin Philharmonic, led by conductor Gustavo Dudamel, and Don Juan by Richard Strauss.
1: 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I'm Alan Pettit. The National Museum of Nuclear Science and History will host Movie Under the Wings, a unique outdoor movie event where you can view the 1988 American Gothic comedy horror film Beetlejuice, directed by Tim Burton, alongside historic aircraft, including the U-2 Dragon Lady, the B-29 Superfortress, and an F-16 Fighting Falcon, among others. Movie Under the Wings happens in the museum's outdoor exhibit area called Heritage Park on Friday, October 2nd. Doors will open at 5:30 p.m. and the movie will begin at dark. Ticket information at nuclearmuseum.org. 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
0: The Dresden Philharmonic plays music here by Franz Liszt. It's his Symphonic Poem No. 7.

0: It's music by Franz Liszt called Festlang, his symphonic poem number 7. Michel Plasson conducted the Dresden Philharmonic. I'm Jeline Kahn, and I hope you're enjoying the music and that your weekend is going well. Hopefully it's a long holiday weekend for you and you're enjoying some time with family and friends. Thanks a lot for spending time here to enjoy classical music with me.
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0: The Bells by Margaret Bonds, performed by Michelle Kahn.
1: Good morning. 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It's Sunday, September 6th. Our forecast for Albuquerque sees partly cloudy skies today, isolated showers and thunderstorms in the afternoon, high of 90, chance of rain 20%. For tonight, partly cloudy with scattered showers and thunderstorms in the evening, then isolated showers after midnight, low of 65, chance of rain 40%. And for Labor Day, partly cloudy, isolated showers and thunderstorms in the afternoon, high of 88, chance of rain 20%. For Santa Fe, partly cloudy, isolated showers and thunderstorms in the afternoon, high of 88, chance of rain 20%. Tonight, partly cloudy, scattered showers and thunderstorms mainly in the evening, low of 62. Southeast winds around 15 miles per hour.

20%. Tonight, partly cloudy, scattered showers and thunderstorms, mainly in the evening. Low of 62. Southeast winds around 15 miles per hour in the evening. Chance of rain 40%. And for Labor Day, partly cloudy, scattered showers and thunderstorms in the afternoon. High of 85. Chance of rain 40%. 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

0: Serenade for Strings by Czech composer Josef Suk. He was a student of Antonín Dvořák's when he wrote that music, and Dvořák had noticed a bit of a melancholy theme in Suk's music. So he recommended that he try to write something lighter and a little more cheerful, and that was the result of that suggestion.
1: Good morning. It's Sunday, September 6th. You're tuned to Classical Music for a Sunday morning here on 89.1 KANW. I'm Alan Pettit. Thanks for being here. The 2026 midterm election approaches, and the League of Women Voters asks, are you registered to vote? 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

0: One of the many recordings they made during their decades together, the late conductor Seiji Ozawa and the Boston Symphony Orchestra. That was Prelude and Fugue, St. Anne by J.S. Bach. I'm Jalene Kahn, and it's always great to listen with you. I hope you're having a great weekend. 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

0: Paraguayan Dance Number 1 by Agustin Barrios. That was guitarist Zhu Feiyong. A Mozart piano concerto coming up in just a minute. Find out what it has in common with a Neil Diamond song.
1: Good morning. 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High temperatures for the Land of Enchantment today. Albuquerque, 90 degrees. Santa Fe, 88. In Las Vegas, 84. Gallup, 85. Grants, 86. In Santa Rosa, 91. Taos, 86. Los Lunas, 92 degrees. Belen, 92 also. Socorro, 95. Rio Rancho, 90. In Moriarty, 88. And in Bernalillo, 92 degrees. 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
0: Neil Diamond had a number one song in the early 1970s that was based on a movement from this piano concerto. The Andante might remind you of Diamond's Song Sung Blue. Listen for that as we enjoy Mozart's Piano Concerto No. 21.

0: Mozart's Piano Concerto Number 21, called Elvira Madigan. That music gets its nickname because it was used in a 1960s Swedish film. We heard pianist Helen Huang and the New York Philharmonic, conducted by Court Mazur.
1: 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I'm Alan Pettit. Thanks for joining us on this Sunday, September 6th. The village of San Ysidro now has a flea market. You can peruse the treasures, handmade crafts, and great deals from local vendors. It's the second and fourth Sundays, starting at 9 a.m., with the next market dates being September 13th and 27th. That's at the top parking lot at 389 New Mexico 4. The market is looking for vendors. 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
0: This is the first set of English dances by Malcolm Arnold. Jerry Junkin conducts the Dallas Wind Symphony.

0: That music was used in the Oscar-winning movie Dr. Zhivago, the first set of English dances by Malcolm Arnold. That performance was the Dallas Wind Symphony with conductor Jerry Junkin. I'm Jalene Kahn, and it's always great to listen to the music with you. For some reason, I think it sounds better when we listen together, so thanks a lot for being here. If you're ever wondering about a piece of music that you've heard, you can find out more on our on-air playlist. 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
2: This is the Composer's Datebook for September 6th. I'm John Bird. Consider, if you will, the poor timpanist. At most symphony concerts, they sit quietly, waiting for the moment when a dramatic exclamation point is required from the kettle drums. While the violinists rarely get a break, the timpanist must sit patiently for most of the evening, biding their time, waiting for the precise moment to strike. On rare occasions, however, the timpanist is at the center of attention as soloist in a timpani concerto. One such concerto was written by an American composer, William Kraft, who was born on this day in 1923. Kraft was a timpanist himself. In fact, he served as timpanist and percussionist with the Los Angeles Philharmonic for 26 years, from 1955 to 1981. He was that orchestra's first composer in residence and founded the LA Philharmonic's first new music group. William Kraft's Timpani Concerto was written in 1983 for timpanist Thomas Aikens of the Indianapolis Symphony, who premiered the work with that orchestra in 1984. Kraft's own description of his timpani concerto is as follows. The first movement is very jazzy. The second movement is very beautiful, with two string orchestras and a lot of glissandi. And the third movement is hell-bent for leather. Composer's Datebook is produced by APM, American Public Media, in collaboration with the American Composers Forum, reminding you that all music was once new.
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KANW New Mexico Music. Good afternoon. Isn't it a beautiful Sunday out there, New Mexico? This is Linda here with you all the way till 5. I'm going to be on the dedication line later, so we're going to be playing that New Mexico music all the way until 5. It's been too long. I already heard from Valentina Roybal today, and she has a dedication going out to her mom, Corina Herrera Flores, to Reynaldo Flores, and Flora Flores in Pecos. We also have a dedication from Valentina going to Timmy Herrera out there in Nambe. Oh, he's making that red chili. He's got that red chili, and it's making me hungry. Luis and Gloria Sanchez and Glorieta as well. And they want to hear El Burro Norteño. So we're going to try to get that on for you. And it's Puro Fiesta all the way around. And so we got the St. Francis Xavier Fiesta that's going to be held September 18th to the 20th. Music with Henry Cortez, Y Los Heartaches, Peter Vigil and the All-Star Band, Northern Revolution, Nathaniel Krantz, and more. Food and fun for the whole family. For more information, you can go online to St. Francis Xavier ABQ.org. Let's keep that music going.

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0: KANW New Mexico Music. This is Linda here with you on a beautiful Sunday afternoon. We have a dedication going out in loving memory of my very close friend, Daniel Archibek of Martinez Town. And this is coming to us from Don Schrader. I wonder if you want to know how you can get your fiesta, your función on that community calendar that we announce here on the air. If you got that upcoming event or fiesta, you can post it on KANW's community calendar. 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And then you can be considered for an on-air PSA, and you would reach out to Michael Brasher through kanw.org.
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0: September 6th. Happy Labor Day weekend, everybody, especially if you're traveling out there. It's partly cloudy in the morning and then mostly Sunday sunny with a 20% slight chance of showers and thunderstorm this afternoon. Let's get those current temps. In Santa Rosa, it's 88. In Gallup, it's 80. In France, 82. In Las Vegas, 83. In Santa Fe, 84. And in Albuquerque, it's 85. Right here in New Mexico's First FM. 89.1 Right, even though her name is Rosemary, I think she's still, if she answers, if you hear it say, hey, Chabela, she's going to turn around. So this one goes out to you, Rosemary, and she wants everyone to dance. So I hope we're starting that early on today. Chabela, by Amistad.

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0: KNW New Mexico Music. Thanks for listening out there on a Sunday. It's Labor Day weekend. I hope you all are doing good. If you're traveling, be safe out there. We have a dedication. We have a good cumbia going out to Myra from Vanji for her birthday. So we're going to have that coming up. And also, it's, again, fiesta time. So we got a otra fiesta. And this time you could join the fun at Our Lady of Guadalupe Parish Fiesta Saturday, September 19th. That's Saturday, September 19th. There will be games for the kids, New Mexico music, and plenty of delicious food. The church is located at 1860 Riegos Road. For more information, call the Our Lady Guadalupe Parish office.
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KANW New Mexico Music. It's Sunday, September 6th. Thanks for listening out there. Thanks for making us number one. Number one, that's right, because of all of you out there. Here's the thing. We have some more celebrations coming. And next Saturday, you can join Carmelita Hart, Alex Ubayas, and Heidi Brown at the South Valley Multipurpose Senior Center. That's Saturday, September 12th, 11 a.m. to 1 p.m. for United Healthcare Grandparents Day celebration. And I'm looking forward to seeing you all there as well. Let's keep that music going with the Blue Ventures.

0: KNW New Mexico Music. This is Linda Sepulveda. I'm here with you until 2. And then John Jake Lopez is going to take over the reins here. But I'm going to stay on that dedication line. So if you want to celebrate someone today, or if you have a song request, we'll try to get it on for you. And that's 505-242-3456. 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
2: So from the dedication line, thanks for calling. And this is Luisa G featuring

Love you, New Mexico music. Thanks for listening on this Sunday afternoon. What are you doing this Friday, September 11th? You can join KNW's Kevin Otero and Anthony Kennedy at the Santa Fe Fiesta. Again, that's Friday, September 11th on the Santa Fe Plaza. We got some dedications, and this is coming to us. Gina from Las Vegas, and she wants to hear Una Paloma Blanca. And she's saying that's to everybody, and it's blessings to everyone, and be safe out there. And then we heard El Mikey from Mike Sanchez and the Wild Bunch, and that's coming a dedication to Mike out there. And this is from your loving wife, Iris Griego.

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0: Sunday, September 6th. It's partly cloudy in the morning and mostly sunny with a 20% slight chance of showers and thunderstorms in the afternoon. Our current temps, what we got here is Santa Rosa is 88, Gallup 83, Grant it's 84, in Las Vegas it's 84, in Santa Fe it's 86, in Albuquerque it's 89 degrees here in New Mexico's First FM.

WMexico Music. That was Ramon y Lidia, La Feria de las Flores. 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

0: KANW, New Mexico Music. It's Sunday afternoon and we got our dedications continuing all the way till 5. And Valentin de la Sierra, your friends want to give you this dedication. And these are your friends from San Gris, Colorado. And I learned that's right next to Costilla, New Mexico. So I learned a new place today. And so Valentin de la Sierra, your friends want to give you that dedication. And happy birthday goes out to Julian Ortega. And this is coming to you from your family.
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KANW New Mexico Music. It's been fun being with you this afternoon, but I'm going to stay with you. I'm going to jump on that dedication line and try to get every single call that I can. And we're going to write down those song requests and see what we could get in, because we're here all the way until 5 o'clock. And you know, on Monday, you could listen to Native Music Hours with Beulah Sunrise. And that's every Monday night from 7 to 10. And we're celebrating the very best in Native music right here on KANW. We got some dedications. Give us a call at 505-242-3456 and we'll get those on for you. Now here's Daniel Solis, Piensa en Mí.

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0: And you're listening to KANW 89.1 New Mexico Music. John J. Lopez here with you, and along with Linda Sepulveda. We'll be here till 5 o'clock. We're going to play the best New Mexico music there is. And muy buenas tardes a todos, y feliz domingo a todos. We are going to thank you very much for listening to us today. We really appreciate it. And we want to tell you it's 2:11 in the afternoon right now. I'm going to go over to Linda.
1: All right, thank you. And we got that dedication line open. And speaking of dedications, the last song by Robbie Jude was from the dedication line.
0: There
1: so
0: you go.
1: See, that's all you got to do.
0: If you get them in, but you should get them in early. Because after a while, we may not be able to get in what you want. So we ask you to listen ahead and get ahead. Get a hold of Linda. She's a sweetheart. I just want to send out a huge congratulations to the Lobo football team. They had a nice 38-7 win over Central Michigan anoche. And they looked fantastic. And Coach Eck has got another good season coming for the Lobos, I'm sure, after watching that game last night. If you want to get tickets for the next game, it'll be next week. We're playing Mercyhurst, and they're out of Erie, New York. And the game is at 2 p.m., and you can go to golobos.com to get tickets for that game. Al Hurricane, La Puerta Negra.

0: Santiago Alberto on KANW. Bienvenidos a KANW 89.1, New Mexico's first FM. John Jake Lopez here with Linda Sepulveda. We're at 2:21 in the afternoon, and we want to thank everybody for listening, and we're going to go right to dedications.
1: Right, this is Going to Soto, and this is coming to you from your daughter Angela, who called and just wants to thank those friends of yours out there in Belen. I know you guys are hanging out there today. Thanks for taking care of Soto. And I learned today, Soto, you're from Duranes in Albuquerque, but you live out there in Belen. And so that was cool to learn. And we thank you for being a dedicated listener out there. We also heard from Rosemary, and she had a dedication going to Maria Martinez up in heaven. And this is coming from her husband, Vinny Bernardo, who loves and misses her very much, and from Rosemary. And they wanted to hear En El Último Minuto by Steve Chavez.
0: Okay, gracias, Linda. The National Latino Behavioral Health Association is presenting the 2026 National Latino Behavioral Health Conference here in Albuquerque, September 9th through the 11th. Registration, more information on this important conference is at nlbha.org, nlbha.org.
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5: Weather for Albuquerque, Sunday, September 6th. It's going to be a slight chance. It's going to get mostly sunny, and it's going to be a slight chance of showers and thunderstorms in the afternoon. It's going to get up to 92 in the Heights, and down in the Valle, 94 tonight. Again, partly cloudy, chance of showers and thunderstorms. Mainly in the evening, winds are going to get up to 15 miles an hour in the evening. It's going to get down to 66 tonight in Albuquerque. The highs today throughout the state, Santa Fe, 87, Las Vegas, 85, Gallup, 87, Grants, 86, Santa Rosa, 94, Taos, 88, Los Lunas, 94, Rio Rancho, 92, Española, 90, Socorro, 93, and in Los Alamos, 85. Some present temperatures right now. Over in Santa Rosa, it's 91. In Gallup, 83. Grants, 84. In the Meadow City, 84. In the Capital City, 86. Here in the Duke City, here at the studio of KNW, 86 degrees. Okay, this is our number one song for the week. You gotta get up and dance. Simon Says, get up.

0: KANW 89.1, New Mexico's number one FM. Thanks to you, the listener. This is John Jake Lopez with Linda Sepulveda. We'll be here till 5 o'clock. And again, thank you very much for listening. Right now, we're at 2:40 in the afternoon. And we're going to turn it over to Linda with dedications.
1: All right, we have a dedication for a song, Serendita, by Al Hurricane Jr. And this is going to Myra from your niece, Sandra.
0: Okay, thanks for calling in, everybody. And we want to remind you that it's the annual Nativity of the Blessed Virgin Mary Church Fiesta. And this will be next Sunday, the 13th, from 8:30 to 5:30 at the corner of 4th and Alameda in Albuquerque. Food and fun for the whole family. 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

0: ¡Ay, qué mal! Grupo Mezcal, ¿qué tal a todos? You're listening to KANW 89.1, New Mexico Music. John Jake Lopez here with you, and Linda Sepulveda, she's taking all those good dedications. And it's right now 2:51 in the afternoon, and I want to thank you for listening today, and I'm going to go right over to dedications with Linda.
1: All right, this is a happy birthday going out to the cuates, Brianna and Liana, down in Loving, New Mexico.
0: Oh, nice.
1: Yeah, I know you're celebrating down there at the Guitar Hero Freddy's, La Freddy Chocon's house, so have fun. Happy 28th birthday to you, Lee and Bree.
0: Next year, invite.
1: Yeah, we'll go down there next year.
0: We'll go down.
1: We'll take a break.
0: Okay, thanks, Linda. We want to remind you that you can kick off every day during the week with Michael Brasher in the NPR Morning Edition. 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

0: Garcia and the Starlighters, Anda Diciendo, right here on KANW 89.1. Buenas tardes a todos. And you're listening to 89.1 New Mexico Music. John Jake Lopez here with Linda Sepúlveda. Muchas gracias por escuchando. It's now 1:09 in the afternoon on a beautiful day. Hot, but beautiful. We're going to go over the dedications.
1: All right, we got a happy 8th anniversary to Ashley Cadena. And this is coming to you from your husband, Chris. And they want to hear the song, Prisionero de Tus Brazos.
0: Okay, we'll put it on.
1: And I've learned that word, so I'm watching my pronunciation. It's good.
0: There you go.
1: My dad would want me to pronounce the words correctly.
0: There you go.
1: I'm trying my best.
0: Well, you're doing what your daddy taught
1: you. Yes. And then we have a dedication to Deborah Padilla. And this is from Joe. And they want to hear Señorita Tequila by Rick Anaya and the Other Half.
0: Good song.
1: And then we have a happy birthday going to Julian Ortega from Anton Chico, from all your buddies.
0: Okay, happy birthday there. So if you want to meet some of these very cool and KANW personalities, so you want to meet some of them, you can go to the Santa Fe Fiestas on Friday at the Santa Fe Plaza. You can meet El Mero Mero Kevin Otero and Anthony Kennedy right there at the Santa Fe Fiestas. And then, of course, you can go on Saturday to the Grandparents' Day celebration, and you can join Carmelina Hart, Alex Uvalles, Heidi Brown, and Linda Sepúlveda at the South Valley Multipurpose Senior Center. That's Saturday, September 12th, from 11 a.m. to 1 p.m. for United Healthcare Grandparents' Day celebration. El que sea, Eva Torres, right here on K.

0: KNW 89.1, New Mexico's first FM. Buenas tardes a todos. It's John Jake Lopez here with Linda Sepulveda. And she's taking those dedications, so give her a call at 242-3456. Of course, you have to put that 505 in the front there. But thank you very much for listening today. We're at 3:20 in the afternoon, and we're going to go right over to Linda with her dedications.
1: All right. We have a very special happy birthday going out to Father Milton, who's the pastor over there at Sleda Pueblo, St. Augustine Parish.
0: All right.
1: And he's a Norbertine priest. And the Jojola family called this in, so I got to talk to Ron Jojola. It was nice talking to you, Ron, and we thought maybe we've met at some point because I'm down there in the South Valley a lot. So this goes out to you, Father Milton, and the community says that you're such a blessing. What a beautiful priest to have in their community, and they just really love you. So a very special happy birthday to you, Father Milton.
0: Feliz cumpleaños. And you can, you know, it's Linda, you know this, we're almost at the end of the fiesta season, you know, because the summer's, the summer's gone, and you got to start worrying about fall, it gets started getting cold. But anyway, we're winding down the fiestas. The next one that you could maybe join, of course, there's the one in Santa Fe this week, coming weekend. But you can join the fun of Our Lady of Guadalupe Parish Fiesta Saturday, September 19th. There'll be games for the kids, New Mexico music, and plenty of delicious food. The church is located at 1860 Griegos Road. For more information, call Our Lady of Guadalupe Parish office.
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3: It's mostly sunny here in Albuquerque, and it's getting up to 92 in the Heights, 94 in the Valle, and we might get some showers and thunderstorms tonight, south winds at 15 miles an hour. It's going to get down to 66, both in the Heights and in the Valley. Tonight's lows, Santa Fe 62, Las Vegas 57, Gallup 56, Grants 58, Santa Rosa 65, Taos 54, Los Luna 65, Rio Rancho 67, Española 62, Socorro 69, and Los Alamos 62, and some present temperatures right now. In Gallup, it's 85. In Grants, it's 90. In Las Vegas, 86. In Santa Fe, 89. Aquí en Albuquerque, 90.

0: Mama, right here on KANW 89.1, New Mexico Music. ¿Qué tal, todos mis amigos? And we're right here, John Jake Lopez and Linda Sepúlveda, and we're listening to the music too, and we're throwing chanclas and gritos and whistles, and we're just having a good time too, and we're hoping you are too, and we're hoping you're getting up and dance.
1: Ándale.
0: What are the dedications there?
1: Hey, we got some here. We got just wanted to say hi to Tomesita out there. Viva el Sur Valle. She's out there bailando, like we say. You know, like she's doing what we're asking you to do. And we have a dedication or just saludos to all from Mike Jimenez de La Mesilla. He wants to hear some Al Hurricane. And Leroy also called, and he said to say hi to todos in all of Nuevo Mexico and to hear Un Puño de Tierra.
0: Okay.
1: That's coming up. And then Charlotte called, and she has a dedication going out to her brother Chris Garcia. And she loves and thanks you very much. And she wants to hear the song Te Quiero Mucho by Tanya Griego. And also Eternas Noches by Dwayne Ortega. So thanks for calling, Charlotte.
0: Thanks, yeah. And I want to say hi to all the vatos de IHM, and we'll be meeting at 11 on Thursday, and you know where. And just saludos a todos if you're listening. And I want to also remind you that KNW presents Native Music Hour with Beulah Sunrise every Monday night from 7 to 10, celebrating the very best in Native music right here on KANW.
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0: You're listening to KANW 89.1, New Mexico's number one FM. Thanks to your you, the listener out there. We appreciate it. John Jake Lopez with Linda Sepulveda. And it is now 3:50 in the afternoon, and we're going to go right to dedications.
1: All right. Thank you all for calling. I'm learning a lot of songs because we're getting a lot of songs requests, so it's nice to hear from all of you and to hear the songs that you love out there from New Mexico. We have a dedication coming to us from Maria Consuelo, and she wants to say thank you so much to all the first responders, those fighting fires, to the military, the National Guard, to the paramedics, everybody who's doing what they can to help those in need. And she also wants to say thank you to the Archdiocese of Santa Fe, volunteers at the St. Vincent de Paul, and she wants to hear the Tengo Mucho Fe and La Guadalupana today.
0: Okay, thanks for calling in, everybody. We appreciate it. And again, thank you for listening. It's very important that we're playing enough good music that you're willing to and listen to us. And again, I hope you're getting up and dance. And another fiesta, St. Francis Xavier Fiesta, will be held September 18th through the 20th. 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

0: Bienvenidos a KNW 89.1, New Mexico's first FM. John Jake Lopez and Linda Sepulveda with you till 5 o'clock, which is right around the corner. But we want to thank everybody for listening today, and we're enjoying the music. We are hoping that you are too, and right now it's 4:13 in the afternoon, and we have some dedications.
1: We do, and like 45 said, we're almost loaded to the max with those dedications. That's all right. We're going to get in what we can. And happy birthday to Netsy Lucero. And this is coming to you from your Nino. And she's out there probably, he said, at the fiesta in Tomé. So I don't know if you're going to hear this, Netsy, but we hope you're having a good time. And he wanted to dedicate the song to her, Flor de las Flores. And then we have a very special congratulations going out to Dr. Denise Herrera, who just got a job. And she left today, and she's going to go out to Mount Clare, New Jersey. And so this is from Mom and Dad, and we're wishing you all the luck in the world and blessings to you, Dr. Denise Herrera.
0: And thank you, Linda. And we want to wish everyone out there a happy Labor Day, whether hopefully you have the day off, but if I know there's those that do not, and we wish still the best for you. We hope you have a wonderful day, but happy Labor Day, a very important day to honor all the people and all the hard work that people put into, to earn money, but also to keep this country going. And so we appreciate that. We want to make sure that you hear KNW during lunch. Terry Brian serves up the best New Mexico music and your dedications every weekday at 12 noon. And then, of course, Kevin will take you home from 2 till 5. At 5 o'clock, he has the all-request hour here on KANW.

0: Kanaya and the Other Half right here on KANW 89.1, New Mexico's First FM. And again, happy Labor Day to everybody. And this is John Jake Lopez, Linda Sepulveda. And it's 4:21 in the afternoon. And we want to thank you for listening today. And understand that you're going to be at the Multipurpose Center next Saturday from 11 to 1. And that what's going on over there? Because we have some other personalities from here at KNW are going to be there. Carmelina Hart's going to be there. Alex Uyas is going to be there. And Heidi Brown is going to be there. And
1: yeah, and I'm going to be on the dance floor.
0: Going to be there.
1: Yeah, we're going to be there on the dance floor. And it's the location is 2008 Larrazolo, Southwest. It's down the South Valley right off of Atrisco. So it's actually on Atrisco Road and Larrazolo. So, yeah, it's Grandparents' Day and Alpino's out there, so I'm ready to.
0: There you go.
1: So
0: you guys want to go out and meet some of these personalities from that you listen to on the radio? There's, you can go out and meet them. You can also go on Friday to the Santa Fe Plaza and join El Mero Mero, Kevin Otero, and Anthony Kennedy. They're going to be there, and you can go out and meet them. Wonderful people that you can go out and get to know right here from KANW.
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3: And the weather here in Albuquerque, it's going to be, it's mostly sunny and there's a slight chance of showers and thunderstorms tonight. It's going to get down to 66 tonight in both the Heights and the Valley. And the highs tomorrow for Santa Fe will be 84. And all these numbers are going to be a little lower than we're used to because ya mero otoño. And so Las Vegas is going to get up to 86, Gallup 86, Grants 85, Santa Rosa is still going to be hot at 94, Taos at 85, Los Lunas 92, Rio Rancho 92, Española 89, Socorro still going to get hot at 94, Los Alamos 85. Some present temperatures right now in Santa Rosa 91, Gallup 84, Grants 89, the Metro City 85, the Capital City 90. Here in the Duke City, it's 92 degrees at KANW.

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0: I request here on KANW 89.1 New Mexico Music. And it's John Jake Lopez with Linda Sepulveda. And we're at 4:43 in the afternoon, and we're almost at that 5 o'clock hour. I want to thank you for listening, and see if we have any more dedications.
1: We do. We got a call from Sandra Begay, our dedicated listener, and she wants to do a dedication out to the Navajo Nation and to the Navajo Code Talkers, to the staff here at KNW, especially her radio buddy, Robert Padilla, and she wants to hear the song Angel Baby. And then I want to wish a happy heavenly birthday going out to my dad, Manuel Saiz. His birthday will be this Tuesday.
0: Hey,
1: and I want to dedicate the song Red River Rock, maybe
0: okay,
1: later. Instrumental,
0: yeah.
1: He loved that song, so we'll hear a little bit of that later, hopefully.
0: I grew up with that song, Red River Rock, but that's a great song. Yeah, happy birthday in heaven to him.
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0: KANW 89.1 New Mexico Music. John Jake Lopez here. Edelinda Sepulveda. And it is now 4:50 in the afternoon. We're at the 5 o'clock hour in 10 minutes. And again, just want to thank all of you for listening. It's you that keep us number one FM in the state of New Mexico. So thank you, thank you, thank you. And I'm going to turn it over to mic number two, which is where Linda speaks from.
1: Yeah, middle. Thank you all for listening again. Like John Jake Lopez said, it's been fun. And que viva la música y que viva New Mexico.
0: Andale. And que viva la fiesta. There's a bunch of fiestas going on, but the Santa Fe Fiesta also this coming week. But we want to also say again, happy Labor Day to everybody. Enjoy your day off, and make sure you tune in to KANW because Terry Brennan will be here, as Joe LaGrange will be here tomorrow to take you. And then, of course, we have the Beulah Sunrise in the evening. But si Dios quiere, we'll see you next Sunday. Linda will be in at noon, and I'll be in here at 2 o'clock. Otherwise, again, happy Neighbors Day, and we're signing off for KANW.
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1: From NPR and WBEZ Chicago, this is Wait, Wait, Don't Tell Me, the NPR News Quiz. I'm Alzo Slade.
2: And I'm Peter Sagal. After a hellish 9 months at sea, a cursed ship finally made it to port. Everybody on board lined up to go ashore, except for the truly eager who just used the catapult on the flight deck to fling themselves there. We'll ask who was happy to be on dry land, plus Ohio's own poet Maggie Smith tells us how to transform our problems into art, and Alzo Slade is shocked when our panelists turn on each other.
1: Oh no, it's the inverted stomp facebreaker.
2: We got a lot of unexpected moves coming up in our quiz right after this hour's news.
3: Live from NPR News in Washington, I'm Dan Ronan. Russia is calling yesterday's talks highly useful, yet there is no sign of a breakthrough in America's primary mission, negotiating an end to the war in Ukraine. From Moscow, here's NPR's Charles Maines.
4: Kremlin aide Yuri Shukov told reporters Witkoff and Kushner had outlined a number of ideas regarding possible avenues for a settlement to the war without categorizing the proposals or the Russian reaction. Yet Ushakov said President Vladimir Putin told the White House envoys of real progress in the Russian military campaign and again assured Moscow would achieve its objectives. Putin and Ukrainian President Volodymyr Zelensky both ordered a 3-day pause in attacks on each other's capitals to allow the Americans safe travel, yet fighting continued elsewhere, with Russia attacking other regions across Ukraine and Kyiv targeting oil facilities with drones in the southern Russian city of Rostov-on-Don. Charles Maines, NPR News. Moscow.
3: The state of Hawaii has declared a state of emergency as Hurricane Lowell approaches and could make landfall as soon as Monday. This is the third system over the last month to threaten Hawaii in what has been an active hurricane season in the Pacific. Lowell is a Category 3 hurricane with sustained winds of 135 miles per hour. Robbie Lowe is a meteorologist with the National Hurricane Center. He says residents should begin preparing now.
5: We're actually expecting heavy rainfall across the entire state. Lowell's bringing up a pretty large area of moisture from the south, and so we think there could be heavy rainfall totals for all of the Hawaiian Islands, all the way from Kauai down to the Big Island. So whether or not you actually get the winds, we do want folks to understand that there could be some flooding as we head through the next few days.
3: The Pacific Ocean usually averages 8 hurricanes a year. Michigan Democrats are trying to unify after a divisive primary so they can hold on to a must-win U.S. Senate seat. But healing those fractures is proving somewhat complicated. Here's NPR's Sam Greenglass.
6: Abdul El-Sayed has energized the left as he vies to replace retiring Democratic Senator Gary Peters. El-Sayed won the primary in August by roughly a percentage point. But with 2 months before Election Day, some parts of the Democratic coalition are still uneasy. Here's Alyssa Slotkin, Michigan's other Democratic senator, speaking to the Midland County Democrats.
7: And I know that you're encountering neighbors and people at the door and everything who are not sure. But let me tell you, there are plenty of things that I don't agree with Abdul on, but we agree on the really important stuff.
6: President Trump won Michigan in 2024, and Democrats see retaining the seat as key to retake the majority. Sam Greenglass, NPR News, Midland, Michigan.
3: The price of a gallon of diesel fuel hit another record today with the nationwide average of $5.89. According to AAA, California has the most expensive diesel, $7.81 a gallon. It's NPR. The National Transportation Safety Board is sending a go team to Miami after 5 people were killed today when an Amazon Cargo 767 slid off the runway while attempting to land at Miami International Airport. 5 others were injured. The plane was en route from San Juan, Puerto Rico. It slid down the runway, went through a barrier, crossed an airport perimeter road, and then struck several cars and then caught fire. Several other people are also injured and hospitalized. The Primair plane came to rest at the northwest area of the runway near a warehouse. Officials say that traveling into and out of the airport the next several days could be difficult. In a recent study published in the Nature journal Nature, researchers analyzed genetic data. Here's NPR's Katia Riddle.
8: Personality is shaped by many factors, including genetics. This study sought to identify genetic variants associated with broad personality traits. Elliot Tucker Job is a psychology professor at the University of Texas at Austin and one of the study's leaders.
9: One of the things that our study underscores is that there's not just one gene for extroversion or one gene for neuroticism. Our estimates are that it's probably closer to 20,000 variants per each of the big five.
8: The big five refers to five broad dimensions psychologists use to describe personality: openness, conscientiousness, extroversion, agreeableness, and neuroticism. Although personality can change, these traits tend to remain relatively stable during adulthood. Katie Riddle, NPR News.
3: And from Washington, I'm Dan Ronan, NPR News.
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11: Good afternoon. Our forecast for Albuquerque calls for partly cloudy skies. This afternoon, high of 90, chance of rain 20%. Tonight, partly cloudy, scattered showers and thunderstorms, low of 65, chance of rain 40%. Then for tomorrow and Labor Day, partly cloudy with isolated showers and thunderstorms in the afternoon, high of 88, chance of rain 20%. For Santa Fe, partly cloudy today, high of 88, chance of rain 20%. 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
1: From NPR and WBEZ Chicago, this is Wait, Wait, Don't Tell Me, the NPR News Quiz. I'm your judge and scorekeeper, Alzo Slade, but my friends, they just call me Your Honor. And here's your host at the Rose Music Center in Huber Heights, Ohio, Peter Sagal.
13: Thank you, Alzo. Thank you, everybody. Thank you so much. It's great to be with you. We have a great show for you today. Later on, we're going to be talking to America's favorite poet, Maggie Smith. But first, I want to say how delighted we are to be here just outside Dayton, Ohio. And I mean that because between flight delays and cancellations, we almost didn't make it here. It's like Dayton is the birthplace of flight, and they've decided no one else can have it. So I'm going to recommend that you join us here by phone to play our games. The number is 1-888-WAIT-WAIT. That's 1-888-924-8924. Let's welcome our first listener contestant. Hi, you're on Wait, Wait, Don't Tell Me.
14: Hi, this is Ames from West Orange, New Jersey.
13: West Orange, New Jersey? My native grounds. What do you do there?
14: I'm a public policy lawyer at a think tank in New York City.
13: Oh, wow. So you're coming up with really good ideas to improve society that will never, ever, ever be used.
14: Hey, we have high hopes, and I'm also playing today, hopefully as a surprise, to win for my dad, who's a longtime fan of the show.
13: Oh, really? That's exciting. Was your dad, we've been around for a while, did your dad force you to listen to the show when you were a child?
14: Way back in the Carl Castle days.
13: Yeah, yeah. And so is this your thanks to him for doing that or your revenge?
14: Thank you and many more.
13: Oh, well, that's great. Well, welcome to the show, Ames. Let me introduce you to our panel this week. First up, she is the brains behind the internet goldmine Depths of Wikipedia. You can follow her on socials at Depths of Wikipedia. It's Annie Rowarda.
14: I do follow you. Great to see you.
15: Hello.
13: Next, he's the host of the Coastal Idiots podcast and will be appearing at the Comedy Studio in Cambridge, Massachusetts on September 12th. It's Shane Torres. And he's a correspondent for CBS Sunday Morning. It's our old friend Mo Rocca.
16: Hi, Ames.
14: Hi, Mo.
13: So, Ames, welcome to the show. You're going to start us off with Who's Alzo This Time? Alzo Slade, right here, is going to read you three quotations from this week's news. Your job, just correctly identify or explain two of them. Do that, you'll win our prize. Any voice from our show you might choose for your voicemail. Are you ready to go?
14: I'm ready.
13: Your first quote, then, is a sign at a bar in Thailand.
1: Attention, soldiers. The beer you deserve is here.
2: The bar put up that sign because what just showed up at a port in Thailand after a record-setting 9 months at sea?
14: Would that be the aircraft carrier Abraham Lincoln?
2: It is the USS Abraham Lincoln. Very good. After an unprecedented deployment, the aircraft carrier just finally made port in Pattaya, Thailand. And let me tell you, there is not a missile on board that can do as much damage as 5,000 sailors who just got their first shore leave in 9 months. We've all seen the stories of deteriorating conditions on the ship. The captain said at this point the boat, quote, looks like a dirty car in a parking lot, unquote. So the sailors on board are excited to try all the amenities Thailand has to offer, like enough food and working restrooms.
15: Boy, that must have been some poopy poop deck.
16: That poor aircraft carrier. I never thought that an aircraft carrier could have it worse than the president it was named for.
2: That's true. Yes.
16: I mean, it's been treated worse.
2: Other than that, Mrs. Lincoln, how was the cruise? There are rules. They can't just go nuts. There are rules for this shore leave. This is true. The sailors are not allowed to go to the red light district in town. Or, for some reason, they can't do any jet skiing, right? But they are encouraged to check out the area's museums and religious sites. For example, they can go to the brand new Museum of Prostitution.
17: Why are you looking at me?
2: I mean, did you know this, by the way, that apparently, even though Thailand is known for it, prostitution is actually illegal.
18: Everything's illegal.
16: No, even the King and I, it's illegal to stage a production of The King and I in Thailand.
2: No, really?
16: It's true. That's not funny, it's just interesting.
2: Right.
16: Right.
19: But you can grammatically stage The King and Me. That's acceptable.
2: Yeah.
16: That's how you get around it.
2: The worst thing you can do in Thailand is have a bunch of prostitutes perform The King and I.
17: I just think it's so funny to think that The King and I and prostitution are both, like, if they're both in jail.
2: Yeah.
17: You're like, what are you in for? Yeah. Singing. Yeah.
16: Yeah, and when somebody sings Getting to Know You in prison,
2: yeah,
16: it's not something you want to hear. Getting to Know All About You. No, please stay away.
2: Ames, here is your next quote.
19: We are a culture running full tilt toward little metal spikes.
2: That was a New York Times writer talking about how Americans are all suddenly very comfortable voluntarily getting pricked. With what?
14: A vaccine?
2: It's the only thing they're not doing is vaccines, now that you mention it. But everything else, they're getting through what?
14: Shots.
2: Yeah, needles, exactly. Whether it's Botox, wellness, vitamin cocktails, fillers, or simply good old heroin, America loves getting shots now. Celebrities like Gwyneth Paltrow and Harry Styles have led the way by promoting their own wellness injection journeys.
17: Oh.
2: You can't argue with the results. Both of them are still alive.
16: But I wonder if it's, what celebrity would be the easiest to find a vein on? Because that's the whole, I'm just wondering, like, because that's the whole challenge, right? Like, it's harder, you don't like needles if it's hard to find a vein.
2: Yeah, well, I think you just need to check the last issue of People magazine with America's most vascular celebrities.
17: I want to go back to the point about the celebrities are,
2: yes,
17: endorsing their own wellness,
2: yes,
17: shots.
2: Yes.
17: So it's like on brand for Gwyneth Paltrow to have like a,
2: yeah,
17: lavender skin shot or
2: right,
17: whatever. Yeah.
2: Yeah.
17: I want to know the trashy version, like the Jelly Roll donut cake shot or... or, you know, like somebody I would take a shot. Somebody Ohioans would take a shot.
2: Well. All right, Ames, here is your last quote.
19: She inspires a lot of girls because she has 150 careers.
2: That was someone in line at a book signing for a new novel about whom?
14: Oh, gosh. I'm gonna ask for a hint one more time.
2: Well, she's probably had more than 150 careers, and you can buy her in any of their costumes.
14: Oh, that's definitely Barbie.
2: It is Barbie, yes. Barbie Dreamscape is an instant number one New York Times bestseller. It's the first Barbie book aimed at young adults, but it has found an audience with lots of regular, lame old adults. The book tells what happens when Barbie graduates from Barbie school and is not assigned a job, right? So instead of being, say, Dr. Barbie or race car driver Barbie, she's just failure to launch Barbie. And it's a crisis for her because there's no Barbie dream house, but there is a Barbie nightmare apartment with a mouse problem.
18: Hey, Barbie, just keep at it and soon you'll end up on the panel of Wait, Wait, Don't Tell
2: exactly.
18: Me.
2: Exactly. But apparently people are like really into this. They're into Barbie facing real issues like, well, she's always had relatable struggles with body image. Like, ladies, don't you hate it when your head pops off? But the thing is, so there's this kind of nostalgia among adults to read about their childhood icons as adults. And so there are other possibilities, like it's finally time for the very depressed caterpillar.
18: Aww.
2: On Monday, he ate through one leaf, and on Tuesday, he didn't feel like he could eat anything.
15: The slinky with spinal stenosis. Can't even get down the steps.
2: I'm just imagining a slinky having to use one of those little electric chairs going down the stairway. Oh, yeah, you know.
17: When I was your age.
2: Yeah,
17: I
2: haven't been able to do that for a while.
15: Five little monkeys jumping on the bed. One fell off and died.
19: This is getting real soggy.
2: Yeah. Alza, how did Ames do on our quiz?
19: Ames made his father proud. He got 3 out of 3. Perfect score.
2: Well done, Ames. I hope that pleases your father.
14: Thank you, Peter. Thank you, Aldo, Your Honor.
2: Thank you. Take care. Right now, panel, it's time for you to answer some questions about this week's news. Mo, there's a new dating tactic among young men. They're bragging about it. They say that in order to be hotter and more attractive, they stop doing what?
15: They stop showering.
2: They stop showering.
15: Yep.
2: That's right,
15: Whoa.
2: Mo. This is a new trend primarily among young men called pheromone maxing. And the idea, it's genius when you think about it, is if you stop showering, then you can attract people with your natural scent, right? Nothing says mysteriously but powerfully attractive like ripples of scent emanating off you, like heat waves off pavement, right? Dedicated pheromone maxers don't rely merely on their natural musk. They also are learning how to inflate their colorful throat sacs.
18: Can I just say for the listeners at home, there are looks of disgust and dry heaves in the crowd
2: it
18: right
2: really
18: now.
2: Is
15: it's hot enough as it is.
19: But also for the listener at home, it's 90 degrees in here, so everybody's musty.
2: Oh, yeah.
19: Everybody's hooking up tonight.
18: Okay, sounds like a pheromone maxer here.
2: Yeah, the pheromones are thick in the air here at the Rose Music Center.
20: So this pheromone maxing is just not bathing.
2: Yes.
20: Yeah. So this is like when the Uber came out and they're like, it's not taxi, it's ride share. Like they're just
2: They're
20: selling us something we already have.
2: Exactly.
15: Wow, the USS Abraham, my God, can you imagine?
2: When
15: that port of call must have been crazy. Everyone
20: what a den of lust it must be.
15: Yeah.

0: 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Call 1-888-WAIT-WAIT-TO-PLAY. We'll be back in a minute with more Wait Wait Don't Tell Me from NPR.
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1: 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From NPR and WBEZ Chicago, this is Wait, Wait, Don't Tell Me, the NPR News Quiz. I'm Alzo Slade. We're playing this week with Mo Rocca, Annie Rarada, and Shane Torres. And here again is your host at the Rose Music Center in Huber Heights, Ohio, Peter Sagal.
2: Thank you, Alzo. Thank you, everybody. Thank you so much. Right now, it is time for the Wait, Wait, Don't Tell Me Bluff the Listener game. Call 1-888-WAIT-WAIT to play your game in the air. Hi, you're on Wait, Wait, Don't Tell Me.
3: Hi, Peter. This is Alex Urbanek from Peoria, Illinois.
2: Beautiful Peoria, downstate. What do you do there?
3: I'm actually a freelance software developer, currently looking for more contracts, and spend my time hiking and doing woodworking stuff.
2: Woodworking stuff? Really? That's pretty cool. There might be more of the future in that, because they haven't come up with a chatbot that can do that yet.
3: That's exactly what I've been thinking.
2: Yeah. Well, welcome to the show, Alex. You're going to play our game in which you have to tell truth from fiction. Alzo, what's Alex's topic?
1: Drama at the fruit farm.
2: Who doesn't love going to the fruit farm? Where else can I pay 50% more for apples and have to pick them myself? But this week there was an unusual controversy at the Gravely Family Fruit Farm in the United Kingdom. Our panelists are going to dish about it. Pick the real story and get the waiter of your choice on your voicemail. You ready to play?
3: Absolutely.
2: First, let's hear from Shane Torres.
4: The Gravely Fruit Farm Weekly Farmers Market is normally family-friendly, featuring all the beloved farmers market staples, produce, pastries, and a man playing guitar with no amplification. All of that came to a halt last weekend when two rival vendors had a war of words that turned into the British version of the OK Corral shootout, but with fresh produce. Alfie Kane, a mild-mannered baker, accused Andrew Bewley, a pumpkin vendor, of taking his coveted spot in the middle of the market. But the baker wasn't having it. He took a three-day-old baguette, which is the hardest thing known to man, and smashed one of Kane's gourds before storming off. Hours later, the fight elevated when a giant pumpkin flew through the air and smashed the baker's stand. "Taste my orange revenge," yelled Bewley. Kane did not know that Bewley, outside of farming extremely large gourds, was also a well-known British war reenactor. Such a serious one that he had a functioning replica catapult in his trailer. Bewley sailed pumpkins through the air with vengeance. Mayhem reigned over the market for close to 3 hours, with other vendors and patrons ducking for cover and building pumpkin bunkers out of what they could find. Finally, authorities showed up to stop the chaos, and for the next week, Gravely Farms has announced a new attraction, the pumpkin catapult. 4 pounds a shot.
2: A food fight at the fruit farm. Your next fruit scoop comes from Annie Rowarda.
5: When Farmer Jim and Mrs. Farmer Jane at the Gravely Fruit Farm finally finished their annual corn maze design, they were ecstatic. They couldn't wait to fly over it in their tiny plane and photograph the design from the sky. Their design was of a proud farmer woman holding two blue ribbon melons. It's based off a real event when Jane won the melon contest last year. So when they flew over the maze in their Cessna, they were shocked at what they saw. She didn't look like a woman with prized melons, the fruit. She looked like a woman with prized melons, the boobs. It was too late to change the corn maze. They could not make it less hot. The press was already there. When they unveiled the aerial photo to the crowd, people were aroused. And I mean, shocked when the local reporter Robert Myers

0: asked, "So, what's this based on?" And Farmer John responded, "My wife." Murmurs of "respect, dude," and "hell yeah," spread across the audience. The fruit farm is now proud of their busty corn woman. And the maze is the most popular one in history, with Royal Air Force planes buzzing over constantly.
1: The corn maze at the Gravely Fruit Farm ends up being unintentionally R-rated. Your last story of a farm fresh frenzy comes from Morocco.
2: A carnival ride in the UK is being pilloried as distasteful over its Titanic-themed ride and slide. The ride at Gravely Fruit Farm takes place inside a replica model of the doomed 1912 liner. During each run, the mechanical stern, emblazoned with the name Titanic, tilts into the air nearly straight up. Riders cling on for dear life before gravity takes its toll and they slide down to a crash mat. You know, just like that scene in the movie where passengers slide down the deck to their deaths. Somebody must have watched that and thought, "That looks fun." In fact, visitors do seem to love it. I mean, this ride is no Andrea Snoria. Still, many have taken to the farm's Facebook page to express outrage. "So odd to have a children's ride themed around one of the worst tragedies in history," read one message. The farm had apologized, but has stuck with the ride's name. "Why?" said the farm's spokesman. "We're keeping the memory of the Titanic alive, and we're not making fun of the dead at all." Well, that's what I call a lame excusitania.
1: All right, so something happened at the Gravely Family Fruit Farm in the United Kingdom that got in the news this week. Was it from Shane, a food fight sort of went nuclear in their marketplace? From Annie, was it that the corn maze ended up being somewhat lascivious? Or from Morocco, people are objecting to their new family attraction based on the sinking of the Titanic.
2: Thank you. Thank you.
1: Which of these do you think is the real story we heard about this family farm?
3: I'm pretty sure I actually saw a video of kids getting flung down a Titanic ride this week. So I'm going to go with Mo.
1: Okay. You're going to go pick Mo's story. Well, to bring you the correct answer, please listen to this.
4: "We're keeping the memory of Titanic alive, and we're not making fun of the dead at all. I think it's really good that we keep it as Titanic."
1: There you are. That was Will Campbell Gray, the manager of Gravely Fruit Farm, defending the Titanic ride to the BBC. Congratulations, Alex. You got it right. You earned a point for Mo. You've won our prize, the voice of your choice, in your voicemail. Thank you so much for playing with us today.
3: Thank you for having me.
1: Thanks for being with us. Take care. And now the game we call Not My Job. About a decade ago, perhaps for the first time ever, a poem became a viral sensation. Good Bones by Maggie Smith was everywhere. That led to her best-selling memoir, You Could Make This Place Beautiful. Since then, she's written another New York Times bestseller, Dear Writer, Advice for the Creative Life, and she still lives in her hometown in Ohio near Columbus. Maggie Smith, welcome back to Wait, Wait, Don't Tell Me.
5: Thanks for having me.
1: It's a pleasure to have you. It's nice to see you again. You joined us remotely when we were in Chicago some years ago.
5: I did.
1: Now we're here in your home turf. And I'm wondering, we're here in Ohio where you live. Are you a local celebrity? Do you get recognized?
5: No. I mean, sometimes.
1: Okay,
5: sometimes. Every once in a while, like at the grocery store, at the farmer's market or something, someone will pull me aside and say a little something.
1: Like what?
5: Like, oh, I've been through something similar to what you've been through. Thank you for that book. And then I have to say, I'm sorry. Let me get to the express lane.
1: Please.
5: Yes.
1: It's up because the express lane is for people with 12 issues or less.
5: And exactly. 12 red flags or less.
1: I was going to ask you about that because your poem, the one that became viral and Meryl Streep read that everybody was quoting, Good Bones, was about your divorce, which you wrote about in your memoir. And I've heard that you've become kind of a divorce doula. And that people like come to you and they seek you out because they know you've been through it and that you're wise and seasoned and you have wisdom. Is that the case?
5: Do I seem wise?
1: Well,
5: yeah.
1: You seem relatively wise.
5: I have joked that I have become sort of a divorce whisperer. That like people, when they're going through a thing,
1: yeah,
5: will like slide into my DMs. Like people don't slide into my DMs for any kind of like fun reason.
1: Right.
5: It's always like, do you know a good lawyer? Have you been, like, how do you sleep at night? Does it get better? I know. Well, I'm a lot of fun at parties.
6: These pickup lines are getting crazier and crazier these days.
5: Sometimes it works.
0: Divorce doula is a kind of fascinating metaphor. I'm just imagining, like, I'm getting a contraction. My water broke. What do I do?
5: Bear down.
1: Yeah.
5: Yeah.
1: You do a lot of readings.
5: Right? I do.
1: And I have to ask, do you, when you do your readings, do the classic poet reading their own work voice?
5: Oh, God.
1: You know, because I could not stop for death, it kindly stopped for me, that one.
5: We call it poet voice.
1: Do you really?
5: Yeah, it has a thing. I really hope I don't, but I worry I do.
1: Really?
5: Yeah. Only because I think I have a certain amount of like natural upspeak where I talk and it sounds like I'm asking a question,
1: yeah,
5: but I'm not asking a question. So that would be my version of poet
1: voice.
5: Like
1: the up talk.
5: Up talk.
1: Yeah.
5: Yeah.
1: Well.
0: And so do I. And many great people do.
5: I love that for us.
1: Yeah. I don't know. Does that, because I could not stop for death, it kindly stopped for me?
5: Right. Doesn't it make it feel contemporary?
6: I think we should do the rest of the show in that voice.
1: Yeah, I think we should, yeah.
5: I like this.
6: From NPR and WBEZ, Chicago.
7: I'm Alzo Slade.
5: I've ruined this for everyone now.
1: You so, your latest book is called Dear Writer, Encouragement for Wisdom, Encouragement, Exercises for Writing. You've taught writing for a long time.
5: Mm-hmm.
1: And I want to know, as a teacher of writing, I've been one, I've met a lot, what is your philosophy of feedback? Are you brutally honest?
5: Ooh, I'm not.
1: No.
5: No.
1: You do the compliment sandwich type approach. Well, most of the words are spelled correctly, that's great.
5: That's great.
1: Yeah.
5: There's text on the page.
1: Yeah.
5: That's a great head start. I do think the compliment sandwich is helpful.
1: It really
5: is. Not just in the writing classroom.
1: Oh, in life.
5: No, and just like, you know, with your spouse, with
1: anybody.
5: Your children, anybody, your colleagues. No, I'm a questioner.
1: All right.
5: Like, so instead of like concrete feedback, I'm like, I would like to know more about this. Can you tell me more about X?
1: Whoever told you could do this?
5: Who the hell do you think you
1: That's
5: are?
1: That's a good one. That's a great one.
5: Yes.
2: Why did you think you could waste my time?
0: You guys, there is a literacy crisis. I think we can encourage writing poetry even if it's bad.
1: And this is a question.
5: This is true.
1: I know this happened to me. This happened to me. This happened to me as a teacher. I'm sure it's happened to you. What do you do when someone who it means the best and is going to do anything you ask, is going to work hard, but they clearly have no talent for it? What do you do?
5: I will be super honest and say I've never had a student with zero talent.
1: Really?
5: I just don't think that is it, that's a thing.
6: Oh, if I thought that's what you told them. I was like, oh, my God.
5: You're the first.
7: Yeah, exactly. Look, I've seen a lot of garbage in my day.
1: But you.
5: You are a no talent.
1: No. We are here near your home in Ohio. You've
5: yes.
1: lived here your whole life.
5: I have.
1: Is Ohio poetic? Does it inspire your work?
5: Is Ohio poetic, folks? Is Ohio poetic? Yes.
6: Peter, you're about to get jumped in the parking lot.
7: I know. Yeah.
5: Ohio is incredibly poetic. We have amazing poets from Ohio. We have great musicians and songwriters from right here in Dayton, like Bob Pollard and Kim Deal.
1: Yeah. They know what they do. You know, I don't know if you heard the news, but speaking of Ohioans,
5: yes,
1: Travis and Taylor bought in. They got themselves a place up in Cleveland.
5: Yeah.
1: Have you considered maybe writing a poem of welcome to Ohio?
5: I haven't thought of that, no.
1: Yeah.
5: No.
2: Well,
1: maybe we can
2: good.
1: Come up with one right now.
5: Like a limerick?
1: Yeah. Well, yeah, for example. I ask for professional interest. Have you ever written a limerick?
5: No, I have not. I'm not very good at, like, occasional poems. Like, I have to have an idea that comes to me.
1: Really?
5: Unfortunately.
2: And how are you with rhyming?
5: Poor.
1: So we couldn't, for example, you couldn't, like, improvise a poem right now?
5: No.
1: No. Mm. Not
5: I mean, I could, but
1: well,
5: I mean, I'm not going to.
1: Right.
7: Well, I think we would all love to hear you try. No.
0: Roses are red.
1: Well, Maggie Smith, it's great to have you back on our show. And this time, we have invited you here to play a game we're calling...
6: Oh, no, it's the inverted stomp face breaker.
1: So we assume you could win a poetry slam, so we thought we'd ask you about body slams.
5: Perfect.
1: Answer two to three questions about wrestling moves. You'll win our prize. One of our listeners, Alza, who is Maggie Smith playing for?
6: Melissa Groveman of Dayton, Ohio.
1: Here's your first question. The WWE's Santino Marella had a nearly unstoppable finishing move called the Cobra. What is the Cobra? Was it A, he'd wait until his opponent wasn't looking and then bite him in the ankle? B, he'd use a snake charmer's flute to hypnotize his opponent? Or C, he'd put a snake sock puppet on his arm, which would become sentient and bite his opponent on the neck?
5: I really want it to be B.
1: You want it to be B,
5: the snake
1: charmer's
5: flute. But I'm going to go with C.
1: Okay, the sock puppet.
5: Yes.
1: That's right.
5: Okay.
1: Marella first introduced the Cobra sock puppet in a match against Mick Foley, who had his own fighting sock puppet, Mr. Socko. That was very good. You still have two more. Here we go.
5: Okay.
1: It's common to see foreign objects enter a wrestling ring, like your folding chairs, the occasional ladder. In 2022, Brock Lesnar raised the bar when he won a match by using what? A tractor... B, a jackhammer, or C, 25,000 M&M candies? They're like an A.
5: I'm going to go with tractor.
1: You're right, it was a tractor. He drove in a tractor and used it to lift up the whole ring, spilling his opponent out on the ground.
5: Okay.
1: Last question. Wrestling is huge in Japan, and if you don't want to watch the typical wrestling match, you can enjoy which of these? A, big kaiju wrestling, where the ring is filled with a miniature cityscape and the wrestlers are all dressed as giant monsters. B, Zen wrestling, in which the two combatants meditate in order to see who can achieve inner peace first. Or C, quote, American wrestling, in which the opponents shoot at each other with toy guns.
5: I'm going to go with the Godzilla cityscape.
1: You're right, kaiju wrestling. They love it there. I would pay to see that. Now
5: I
1: would be excited about.
7: Sick.
1: Also, how did Maggie Smith do in our quiz?
6: Maggie Smith, you did great. 3 out of 3, perfect score.
1: There she is. Well done. Maggie Smith is an award-winning poet whose newest book, Dear Writer, is available now in paperback. She's also the co-host of the podcast, You Could Make This Beautiful, with our very own Faith Saley. Maggie Smith, thank you so much for joining us again on Wait, Wait, Don't Tell Me.
5: Thank you.
1: Give it up for Maggie Smith, everybody.
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1: In just a minute, Alzo has a wacky solution for anyone feeling burned out at work. 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
16: 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From NPR and WBEZ Chicago, this is Wait, Wait, Don't Tell Me, the NPR News Quiz. I'm Alzo Slade. We're playing this week with Mo Rocca, Shane Torres, and Annie Rarada. And here again is your host at the Rose Music Center in Huber Heights, Ohio, Peter Sagal.
17: Thank you, Alzo. Thank you, everybody. In just a minute, Alzo gets crowned as this year's U.S. Limerick Laureate. It's our Listener Limerick Challenge. If you'd like to play, give us a call at 1-888-WAIT-WAIT. That's 1-888-924-8924. Right now, panel, it's time for more from this week's news. Shane, this week, former Congressman George Santos, the first person ever to be expelled from Congress without being convicted of a crime, achieved another honor. He received the Prediction Market Kalshies. First ever what?
18: He was banned, right?
17: Right, the first ever lifetime ban. Santos had tweeted that he was looking forward to attending the State of the Union speech, which drove up the odds on Kalshi that he would, and then he himself bet that he wouldn't attend, didn't attend, and he won $17,000. By coincidence, the same day he was banned for life, a man named Serge Gantos won $20,000 by betting that would happen.
0: Would you like to hear my George Santos story?
17: Please!
0: Not great, but I have an ex-boyfriend with whom I am on pretty good terms, and he bought me a cameo for my birthday from George Santos, because George Santos announced, for one and one time only, I will be doing cameos where I say a message to you, and it will never happen again, and because he is a perhaps pathological liar, I'm no psychologist, he has done it again and again and again and has lowered the price over and over. So it's a lot less special now. But I do have one, a personalized birthday message from him.
17: What does he say?
0: Happy birthday, Annie.
17: That's it?
0: Pretty much, yep.
19: That's deep.
17: Yeah.
0: Yeah. Well, do you think it was worth $400?
19: Oh, no.
18: You know where he put it? Kalshi.
17: Yeah. A lifetime ban, of course, doesn't mean much to a man who would fake his own death to get out of an awkward conversation, right?
18: Yeah. This guy's a load.
0: He should do Amway.
17: Yeah. He's going to sell.
18: Yeah, because it's always, like, you know when you see somebody driving, like, a pink Mary Kay Cadillac, and you're that's a sociopath behind the wheel.
17: His next plan is to sell boy bands to small towns in the Midwest. Annie, this week, Dyson announced their newest high-tech cleaning innovation. For just $500, you can now buy a state-of-the-art, AI-powered, camera-equipped what?
0: Guessing here. Vacuum?
17: No, they make a lot of those. This is a new product for them.
0: Wall cleaner.
17: I'll give you a hint.
0: No. Washing machine. Sorry.
17: It flosses, too.
0: Oh, toothbrush.
17: A toothbrush.
0: AI toothbrush?
17: A $500 AI toothbrush. Dyson's new camera jet.
0: This makes me feel like the very depressed caterpillar.
17: Really?
0: Why would you need that?
19: I mean, you spent $400 on a Santos birthday.
0: I didn't.
18: Did you and your ex break up because he was a foolish spender?
0: Yeah, no, it was complicated.
17: Dyson's new CameraJet toothbrush costs $500, uses AI to floss for you as you brush, and connects to your phone so you can live stream the cleaning as it's happening from inside your mouth, right? It has a variety of useful attachments, but even at that price, it does not come with anyone who would actually want to watch a live stream of the inside of your mouth. But this toothbrush is not just for making the grossest home movies ever. Dyson says that, quote, the CameraJet's Gap optical targeting system analyzes 28 live images per second to identify and target gaps between teeth in real time, unquote, which it then attacks with targeted jets of water.
18: Wow. How lazy are you going to get? You got to hire a toothbrush to floss for it? Like, you're already there. Just do it. It's crazy. What are we doing with this? Like, what a useless invention.
20: Welcome to America.
17: Yeah.
18: I know where I'm at.

0: Coming up, it's Lightning Fill in the Blank, but first it's the game where you have to listen for the rhyme. If you'd like to play on air, call or leave a message at 1-888-WAIT-WAIT. That's 1-888-924-8924. You can see us most weeks at the Studebaker Theater in downtown Chicago, or catch us on the road. We'll be in Omaha, Nebraska on September 24th, and in Kalamazoo, Michigan on October 22nd. For tickets and information to all our live events, go to nprpresents.org. Hi, you're on Wait, Wait, Don't Tell Me.
1: Hi, this is Megan calling from Boyertown, PA.
0: Boyertown, PA. Okay, I assume you mean Pennsylvania.
1: Yes, Pennsylvania.
0: Where is that?
1: It is southeastern Pennsylvania, between Allentown and Philadelphia.
0: Okay, great. What do you do there?
1: I am a healthcare IT analyst and a mom of three.
0: Oh, really? And how's that going?
1: It's going.
0: It's going. Are you happy to have them back at school?
1: Oh, yes. It's like Christmas in September.
0: Yeah. Well, Megan, welcome to the show. Alzo Slate is going to perform for you three news-related limericks with a last word or phrase missing from each. If you can fill in that last word or phrase correctly in two of the limericks, you'll be a winner. Here is your first limerick.
2: My old meaningless job had me down. Now I'm wearing an upside-down frown. My red nose and big shoes help me kick off those blues. I have a new lease on life as a...
1: clown.
0: As a clown, yes. The Wall Street Journal reports that an increasingly popular solution to career burnout is to go to clown school. They were inspired, people who do this, by one of the first people to think they were losing their mind at work and decided to try clowning. That's how we got Pennywise. People say the physicality and playfulness of clown school allows them to explore their feelings and take themselves less seriously. That's true. I just found out my doctor was secretly also a clown, and I have stopped taking him seriously.
3: I was in Edinburgh at the Fringe Festival, and I housed with a bunch of clowns.
0: Oof.
3: Five of them. Oh, my God. It is the most endless sea of riffing you have ever seen. They are always, like, playing. Like, I would be up making eggs, and it was the longest morning of my life every day. You can't just sit and do something. Everything is a tool or a toy for these people. So, like, oh, your wooden spoon is also a microphone, and you're the egg DJ. This is not a good riff.
4: You're the egg DJ. Yeah. Tell me more about
3: that. But also, Richard Kind lived with us for 3 days.
0: Oh, wow.
3: Yeah. So I came down the stairs, and I just heard him go, "Who's up?" And he was there in a gray towel. And that's a big moment for me.
0: I'm sure.
3: Yeah.
0: All right. Here is your next limerick.
2: The petting zoo's goats just had babies. I'll back off, though, because cuddles might slay me. If they nibble or bite, they'll snuff out my light. It turns out the goats all have...
1: rabies?
0: Rabies, yes! You can applaud. Three adorable baby goats at the Farm Adventures Petting Zoo in North Carolina tested positive for rabies. Maybe more petting zoos should have a sick animal wild card. We do things a little differently here. One of these llamas has Ebola. Megan, here is your last limerick.
2: If I want my whole home to stay purty, I need space where my clutter can't hurt me. This room takes the heat so my house can stay neat. It's a zone I allow to stay...
1: dirty.
0: Dirty, that's right. According to organization experts, having a dirty zone or a designated messy area of your home can prevent clutter and mess from taking over the whole house. You're basically fighting a land war with your own clutter, and you have to make some sacrifices. Surrender the hallway closet in order to have strategic control of the living room. But this makes sense if you think about it, right? Like, instead of trying to keep your whole house clean all the time, just throw the stuff in, like, one place, and the rest of the house can be clean.
5: But that's, like, that really is, I don't know, that's
0: don't
5: a
0: know?
5: Slippery slope, you know?
4: Yeah.
5: Like, that's like, you know, like, people have a junk drawer
0: yeah.
5: or whatever, and then you're going to, like, make it a closet.
0: Make it a junk room.
5: Yeah, like, this is not good.
0: Yeah.
5: This is one...
0: It's a creeping...
5: Yeah, it's going to get bigger and bigger. They're like, it started off with like, oh, I don't know what all these keys fit to. I'll just put them in this drawer. And then
0: right.
5: before you know it, you have 80 cats.
0: Like that. Also, how did Megan do on our quiz?
2: Megan did great. She got 3 out of 3. Perfect score.
0: Congratulations, Megan. That was well done.
1: Thank you. Thank you so much.
0: Take care.

0: Now it's on to our final game, Lightning Fill in the Blank. Each of our players will have 60 seconds in which to answer as many fill-in-the-blank questions as they can. Each correct answer is now worth 2 points. Alzo, can you give us the score?
1: Of course. Shane and Annie are tied at 2, with Moe having the lead at 3.
0: All right. So, Shane and Annie are tied for second. I'm going to pick Shane to go first arbitrarily. Here we go. The clock will start when I begin your first question, fill in the blank. On Tuesday, the U.S. carried out more strikes against targets in blank.
2: Iran.
0: Right. On Monday, the Supreme Court ruled that construction of the new White House blank could proceed.
2: Ballroom.
0: Right. This week, election officials said they have no time to comply with Trump's proposed rules for mail-in blanking.
2: Voting.
0: Right. On Wednesday, golf superstar Blank took a plea deal in his DUI case.
2: Tiger Woods.
0: Right. This week, CNN has apologized for accompanying coverage of the death of Dolly Parton with a photo of Blank.
2: Oh, God. Loretta Lynn?
0: No, a Dolly Parton impersonator.
2: Oh.
0: On Tuesday, a 91-year-old man named Dale Saunders became the oldest person to hike the Blank.
2: Everest?
0: No, the Appalachian Trail. On Monday, Tim Cook had his last day as the CEO of blank.
2: Apple.
0: Right. This week, police in Indiana, responding to worried reports of two lions wandering the city, launched a full-scale investigation and found blank.
2: Lions?
0: No, two pigs that people kept mistaking for lions.
2: Oh, Jesus.
0: Though no nearby zoos have reported any missing lions, police took the report seriously and launched a high-tech search utilizing both drones and thermal imaging cameras. In the end, officers were able to put the public's mind at ease, saying, quote, there's nothing to worry about. It's not a lion. It's just a pig whose mouth is covered in blood. Also, how did Shane do in our quiz?
1: He got 5 right for 10 more points, giving him a total of 12.
0: All right. All right, Annie, you're up next. Here we go. Fill in the blank. On Monday, the UN said that 4,500 people are still unaccounted for after the blanks in China and Nepal.
3: Floods?
0: Right. This week, Dwayne Davis was found guilty of ordering the 1996 murder of rapper blank.
3: Tupac.
0: Tupac, yes. On Wednesday, the U.S. Mint began selling $1 coins with blank's portrait on them.
3: Trump?
0: Yes. How did you know? This week, a Russian television station aired a congressional election debate, even though all 6 candidates blanked.
3: Died.
0: No, did not show up for the debate. On Monday, soccer superstar Blank announced he was retiring
3: Messi.
0: From Argentina's national team. Yes, Messi. According to a new study, blank drugs may increase hair loss in men.
3: A GLP-1?
0: Right. This week, a debate has risen over whether a hiker in New Jersey took a photo of Bigfoot or if it's just blank.
3: A pig.
0: No. A chubby, naked old guy in a bog.
3: That was what I was going to say.
0: I know. The figure in the photo that the hiker took in her iPhone camera was hairy and stooped with a prominent gut. People who believe that it's a cryptid are calling it the Syracuse figure.
2: Ooh.
0: Which is a phrase you really don't want to catch on. Yeah, his personality's a 10, but he's got a real Syracuse figure.
4: It's better than a Utica butt.
2: Yes.
0: Also, how did Annie do in our quiz?
1: She got 5 right for 10 more points. Total of 12. She's tied with Shane.
0: All right, then. How many does Mo need to win?
1: Mo, you need 5 to win, buddy.
0: Mo, this is for the game. Fill in the blank. According to a new poll, only 14% of people are in favor of renaming Lake Ontario blank.
4: Lake America.
0: Right. On Monday, a new study found that up to 25% of football players may end up being diagnosed with blank.
4: CTE.
0: Right. On Thursday, feminist icon blank passed away at the age of 92.
4: Gloria Steinem.
0: Right. This week, Reese Witherspoon revealed that she was once made the foreman of a jury because the other jurors blank.
4: Thought that she had gone to law school because of her Legally Blonde character?
0: That's exactly right.
4: Wow.
0: A convincing performance. On Monday, paleontologists in Africa announced the discovery of another new blank.
4: Dinosaur?
0: Yes. This week, a woman in Virginia having a dream about nuzzling with a cute mouse woke up to find blank.
4: That she was nuzzling with a cute mouse.
0: No, that she woke up with a bat in her mouth. Apparently, after somehow getting into her bedroom, the bat thought her mouth looked like a nice cave and headed on in. Thankfully, after she woke up, her husband caught the bat. Great job. You couldn't have caught the bat before it flew into your wife's mouth. Also, did Mo do well enough to win?
1: Yes, he got 5 right for 10 more points, total of 13. With his chest hairs out, he is the winner.
4: Thank you so much. No pictures, please.
0: Coming up, our panelists predict, now that we're all fans of needles, what's the next scary thing that we'll all come to love? But first, let me tell you that support for NPR comes from NPR stations and BritBox, streaming British TV, including the new adaptation of Agatha Christie's detective duo, Tommy and Tuppence, and the new season of Ludwig, starring David Mitchell as the puzzle master turned crime solver, streaming soon at BritBox.com. 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Wait, Wait, Don't Tell Me is a production of NPR and WBEZ Chicago in association with Urgent Haircut Productions, Doug Berman, Benevolent Overlord. Philip Godica writes our limericks. Our public address announcer is Paul Friedman. Our ops manager is Jasira Vardak. Thanks to the staff and crew here at the Rose Music Center, and special thanks to Luke Dennis and everyone at WYSO. EJ Linneman composed our theme. Our program is produced by Jennifer Mills, Miles Dornbos, and Lillian King. Special thanks this week to Vinnie Thomas and Peter Gross and Janie Hoffman and Dom Banas. Peter Gwynn is our Simon Call Peter. Emma Choi is our vibe curator. Technical direction is from Lorna White. Our CFO is Colin Miller. Our production manager is Robert Newhouse. Our senior producer is Ian Chillog. And the executive producer of Wait, Wait, Don't Tell Me is Mike Danforth. Now, panel, what scary thing will we love next? Shane Torres.
5: When people leave conversations, we will soon be giving catchphrases as we exit, like, O-H!
0: You suck up. Annie Rowarda.
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0: And Mo Rocca.
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1: And if any of that happens, panel, we'll tell you about it on Wait, Wait, Don't Tell Me.
0: Thank you, Alzo Slade. Thanks also to Shane Torres, Mo Rocca, and Andy Rowarda. Thanks to our fabulous audience here at the Rose Music Center. In beautiful Central Ohio. Thanks to all of you for listening, wherever you may be. I'm Peter Sagal. We'll see you next week.

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1: Hello, I am APS Superintendent Gabriella Duran Blakey. The best place for our students to learn is in the classroom. Being at school every day helps them keep up with their learning, build friendships, and stay connected to their teachers. We look forward to seeing our students every day, so please make sure that attendance matters.
2: KNW Public Radio that fosters connections, builds awareness, and creates meaningful engagement with devoted listeners.